0: Autoroute Info, la radio numéro 1 sur autoroute.
1: Sunday mornings were your favorite. 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You did your hair up like you were famous. Even though

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This all and nothing way of loving, go be sleeping without you. No, I

And I touched your face, narcotic mind from lace. And I called your name like an addicted to cocaine. Calls all the stuff you love to blame. And I touched your face, narcotic mind from lace.